0: A műsorszám termékmegjelenítést tartalmazott.
1: Angol nyelvű hírek a Retro Rádióban.
2: FDA approves first gene therapy for genetic hearing loss. Hello and welcome. This is the English news section. I'm Eva Bahn. Thanks for joining us. The Food and Drug Administration approved the first gene therapy for genetic hearing loss. According to NBC News, Otamani is approved to treat a very rare form of hearing loss that affects about 50 babies born in the US each year and is caused by a mutation in a gene called OTOF. The newly approved drug works by replacing the faulty gene, which is supposed to work by giving the body instructions to make a protein called otoferlin. This protein plays a role in transmitting pulses within the ear from cells to nearby nerves, which carry the signals on to the brain. Without otoferlin, sound never reaches the brain. The approval was based on a trial of 20 children diagnosed with the OTF mutation who got a single dose of the therapy in one or both ears. The trial found that it improved hearing in 16 of the 20 children, with 5 kids developing the ability to detect whispers. Side effects included infection or inflammation in the middle ear, vomiting, nausea, and dizziness. The American Society of Plastic Surgeons, the nation's largest professional organization for plastic surgeons, recommended that gender-affirming surgeries be delayed until patients turn 19, reports CNN. As the position statement reads, it doesn't seek to deny or minimize the reality of any patient's distress, and it does not question the authenticity of any patient's experience. Instead, ASPS affirms that truly humane, ethical, and just care, particularly for children and adolescents, must balance compassion with scientific rigor, developmental considerations, and concern for long-term welfare. The statement is not a clinical guideline, the document notes. The society also did not do an independent evidence assessment or take other steps that would be involved in setting new care guidelines. Electrolyte drinks have become a staple on gym floors and running routes, promoted as essential for better performance and faster recovery. According to BBC News, long used by elite athletes to cope with hard training in hot conditions, they have now crossed firmly into the mainstream and are marketed to casual gym-goers, office workers, and even commuters as an everyday hydration boost. Electrolytes, minerals like sodium, potassium, and magnesium, help regulate nerves, muscles, and fluid balance in the body. According to Professor Graeme Close, a leading sports nutrition researcher at Liverpool John Moores University, most people are spending money they don't need to. For moderate exercise like going to the gym or a 5K run, electrolytes are not necessary. Just sip water, that's more than good enough, and keep your hard-earned money for other things, the researcher says. Of course, some people may just enjoy the taste of an electrolyte drink, and if it encourages you to drink more during exercise, then Close says it's no bad thing. Instead of buying expensive powders, though, he recommends a simple homemade mix to take with you. Combine 2/3 water, 1/3 fruit juice like pineapple juice, and a pinch of salt until you can just about taste it. That gives you a well-designed 6% carbohydrate and electrolyte solution, he says. Finally, he explains that it's unusual for your body to run low on electrolytes, as the body naturally keeps levels stable. He adds, most people get enough electrolytes by eating a regular, well-designed diet, as most foods have salt in and fruit and vegetables have potassium and magnesium in. At a remote and barren Sahara desert site in Niger, scientists have unearthed fossils of a new species of Spinosaurus, among the biggest of the meat-eating dinosaurs, notable for its large blade-shaped head crest and jaws sparing interlocking teeth for snaring slippery fish. According to NBC News, it prowled a forested inland environment and strode into rivers to catch sizable fish, like a modern-day wading bird, a hell heron, as one of the researchers put it, considering it was about 40 feet long and weighed 5 to 7 tons. The dinosaur presented a striking profile on the Cretaceous period landscape of Africa some 95 million years ago, as it hunted large fish in the region's waterways. It is only the second non-species of Spinosaurus, a dinosaur that has gained fame in popular culture for its depiction in the Jurassic Park movies. Surrounding our solar system is a natural and enigmatic cosmic shield called the heliosphere, and a new mission has launched to help astronomers better understand it, reports CNN. Created by the solar wind, a constant flow of charged particles that stream away from the sun, the heliosphere acts as an enormous bubble that protects the planet in our solar system from cosmic radiation, permitting the Milky Way, our home galaxy. In addition to Earth's protective magnetic field, the heliosphere plays a major role in why life is possible on our planet and how it perhaps once existed on others, such as Mars. Over half a dozen missions have contributed to how astronomers understand the heliosphere, and two enduring spacecraft, the Voyager probes, have collected key data after exiting the heliosphere to explore interstellar space. According to NASA, the new Interstellar Mapping and Acceleration Probe mission is designed to investigate how the Sun forms its solar wind and how that solar wind interacts with interstellar space at the boundary of the heliosphere, which begins at a range three times the distance between Earth and Pluto. Some common ingredients can have powerfully positive effects on our health. According to BBC News, researchers have analyzed more than 1,000 raw foods and ranked those that provide the best balance of daily nutritional requirements. Here are seven worth adding more of to your diet. Almonds are rich in monounsaturated fatty acids and vitamin E. Regular consumption has been found to possibly help with diabetes and to boost cardiovascular health by reducing bad cholesterol and boosting good cholesterol. Swiss chard protects our nervous systems from damage and the effects of aging. It helps lower blood pressure, improves blood flow, and heals the lining of blood vessels that can be injured during aging. It contains magnesium, vitamin K and lutein, which is important for eye and brain health. Watercress contains high amounts of B vitamins, as well as calcium, magnesium and iron, and polyphenols. It also contains lutein and beta-carotene, which help to support eye health and immune function. Regularly eating watercress may also help to lower inflammation in the body, which is known to increase the risk of heart disease and diabetes over the long term and reduce levels of unhealthy cholesterol. The leaves of beetroot are packed with beneficial calcium, iron, vitamin K, and B-group vitamins. Beetroot leaves tend to contain higher levels of proteins and minerals and contain phenolic compounds associated with antioxidant activity. Chia seeds are densely packed with fiber, protein, A-linolenic acid, phenolic acid, and vitamins, including high amounts of B vitamins. They contain phytochemicals that can help protect the heart and liver, and omega-3 fatty acids that help support the immune system. Pumpkin seeds contain high amounts of polyunsaturated and monounsaturated fatty acids, which are associated with numerous health benefits and a lower risk of many diseases. Pumpkin seeds also contain linoleic acid, oleic acid, and palmitic acid, which have been shown to support heart health. Dandelion greens are packed with beneficial compounds that have anti-inflammatory and even anti-cancer effects. These are also rich source of phenolic acids, flavonoids, vitamins like A, C, E, K, and B, and minerals. The population of monarch butterflies in Mexico increased 64% this winter compared with the same period in 2025, offering a glimmer of hope for an insect considered at risk of extinction. According to The Guardian, every fall, tens of millions of the butterflies travel nearly 3,000 miles from Canada across the U.S., finally to the forests of western Mexico. There the orange insects cover entire trees and flutter through the air in spectacular fashion. But a combination of habitat loss from deforestation, climate crisis and the use of herbicides has seen their numbers plummet over the last 30 years. Recent figures released by the World Wildlife Fund Mexico showed that the area occupied in monarchs expanded to almost 3 hectares of forest from 1.8 hectares the previous winter, the largest coverage since 2018. One major benefit of taking injected GLP-1 medications is a sizable reduction in risk for heart attacks, strokes and other heart problems. According to CNN, however, if people stop taking the medication, those heart benefits are erased. A large new study has found that heart risks begin to return as soon as 6 months after stopping the drug and may be almost completely eclipsed as soon as a year and a half after stopping. The study authors said they believe coming off the drug creates a kind of metabolic whiplash. Sitting for hours on a regular basis can be bad for your body and brain. According to NBC News, a new study suggests that keeping your brain engaged helps counteract some of the harms of sedentary behavior. Engagement means activities such as knitting or solving a puzzle, instead of mindlessly scrolling or passively watching a screen. Scientists at the Karolinska Institute in Stockholm surveyed almost 21,000 Swedish adults, mostly women, between the ages of 35 and 64 about their weekly physical activity and how much daily time they spent in mentally active and mentally passive sedentary behavior. They first questioned the participants in 1997 and followed up 19 years later to assess dementia risk and status. In the study, participants who engaged in more mentally passive sitting had a significantly higher risk of developing some type of dementia in the future. Sedentary behavior, long periods of sitting, lying down or reclining, is linked to major risk factors for dementia, like high blood pressure, heart disease, diabetes and obesity, said Mats Hagren, a principal researcher at the Karolinska Institute and an author of the study. However, brain activity is a crucial element in protecting against that damage. The study has limitations because the initial questionnaire was almost 3 decades ago. Smartphones, social media, and endless scrolling didn't exist. Dr. Hussein Yazin, a professor of neurology at the University of Southern California Keck School of Medicine, speculates that phone and social media usage may pose a similar risk by affecting our ability to concentrate. 6 decades ago, pioneering oceanographer and conservationist Sylvia Earle made a bittersweet discovery while diving off Chile's oceanic islands. She found the remains of a baby fur seal, one of the world's most isolated aquatic mammals. Endemic to the Juan Fernandez Archipelago in the Pacific Ocean and once prized for its fur and meat, the species was believed to have been hunted to extinction in the 19th century. A year after Earle's find, a small colony of 20 endemic fur seals was confirmed on Robinson Crusoe Island, one of the archipelago's 3 islands. According to The Guardian, today, after decades of action by islanders and conservationists, including Earle, who described it as a critical hope spot to protect marine life, the almost obliterated seal population has made a remarkable recovery. An estimated 200,000 fur seals now live around the islands, returning them to their previous role as key members of the ecosystem, says Earle. Some weeks ago, Sylvia Earle and the 1,000-strong community of mainly lobster fishers were celebrating a new conservation win. In March, a landmark agreement extended no-take zone around the wildlife-rich archipelago. An ancient breed of cattle whose ancestors are thought to have accompanied the Celts has been designated as urgently at risk by a UK conservation charity. According to The Guardian, the Rare Breed Survivor Trust moved White Park cattle to its priority category as new calf numbers sank last year to less than 2/3 of their 2022 level. 3 other native breeds of rare equine and livestock were also moved from the at-risk to priority category: original population Lincoln red cattle, Bull Ray sheep and Soy sheep. The charity is urging the government to improve support for rare native livestock and equines. A DEFRA spokesperson said, native and rare breeds of livestock provide genetic diversity and are an important part of our rural heritage. He added, we will continue to support at-risk native breeds through a range of actions as part of our sustainable farming schemes, including providing funding for their grazing habitats. You've been listening to the English News section. Thank you for joining us. Enjoy your day.
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2: Gentlemen, this is Captain Tobias Wilcock welcoming you aboard Coconut Airways Flight 3722 to Bridgetown, Barbados. We will be flying at an height of 32,000 feet and at an airspeed of approximately 600 miles per hour. Refreshment will be served after takeoff.
0: Typically tropical.
2: And refrain from smoking.
0: Going to Barbados.

Ez volt a Sonic. I put a spell on you. I'm a Scatman John. Ez a Scatman.

0: gentlemen, this is Billy McCluskey from Palm Springs reporting for NBC Sports of America. 20 seconds to the start of the 31st party of the race on the outside.
1: Retro Rádió.